0: falling up, never falling down. 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Whether in your area, city or your nation, Black Eyed Peas is known for elevation.
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been this way so long, it feels like something's off when I'm not depressed. I got some issues that I won't address. I got some baggage I ain't open yet. I got some demons I should put to rest. I got some